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3: Two melodies by Edvard Grieg, played here by the Gothenburg Symphony Orchestra, led by Naima Yerby.

0: Edvard Grieg called that very simply two melodies. And we heard the music played by the Gothenburg Symphony Orchestra, conducted by Nema Yerry.
1: The forecast for eastern North Carolina. There is a moderate rip current risk at ENC beaches. Tonight we're expecting increasing clouds with a low around 64. Tomorrow, partly sunny with a high near 89. And tomorrow night, partly cloudy with a low around 69. 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

0: at least partially inspired by Dusseldorf and the Rhine River, the finale from the Symphony No. 3 by Robert Schumann. That was the London Philharmonic Orchestra.
1: Here's your forecast for eastern North Carolina. Today, mostly cloudy with a high near 87 degrees. Tonight will be mostly cloudy with a low around 68. And tomorrow, partly sunny with highs near 91 degrees. 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

The South's rich economy depended almost entirely on growing and processing cotton. These wild stands of canebrakes had to be cleared before the adjacent land could be cultivated for cotton planting. Teams of black slaves labored on the clearing jobs, apparently lasting several days in many cases. And at night, they would often entertain themselves by singing and dancing. And that's what this music by Florence Price is all about. You're going to hear it later this hour. Le Roi s'amuse. The King Has Fun. This is music by Léo Delibes.

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Hi there, and welcome to Exploring Music. It's Bill McLaughlin here, and we have a wonderful week in which we are endeavoring to listen to as much as we can of string quartets of Haydn and Mozart. So let's start right in where we left off yesterday. Haydn's about 37, 38 years old, and he seems like a child at play in the fields of the Lord. Let's hear just the opening of the final movement of the quartet number 16 in A major, opus 9, number 6. Here's Haydn in a rondo mood

That's a noble performance by the Lindsay Quartet. Music of Joseph Haydn, the string quartet number 25 in C major, opus 20, number 2. We heard just the first movement with the great cello theme at the opening. And this quartet has a fantastic last movement, very learned in the 18th century phrase. It's a fugue on four subjects. Let's keep with the same recording. Here's the Lindsay Quartet, the finale of that quartet in C major,